0: That was Gennady Rozhdestvensky and the Royal Stockholm Philharmonic Orchestra performing Alexander Borodin's Symphony No. 2 in B minor. This recording was brought to us on a Brilliant Classics compact disc.
1: WHRB, Cambridge.
0: We will now hear Benedicite Dominum, a motet by Claude Lejeune. This Harmonia Mundi compact disc recording features the Ensemble Clément Jeannequin, directed by Dominique Wyss.

We just heard Claude Lejeune's motet, Benedicite Dominum, in a performance by the Ensemble Clément Jeannequin under the direction of Dominique Wyss. This recording was brought to us on a Harmonia Mundi compact disc. Our next selection will be Sir Granville Bantock's Fifine at the Fair, performed by the Royal Philharmonic Orchestra under the direction of Vernon Handley. This recording comes from a Hyperion compact disc.

0: That was Vernon Handley and the Royal Philharmonic Orchestra in their rendition of Sir Granville Bantock's Fifing at the Fair. All brought to us on a Hyperion compact disc.
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0: We will now hear Muzio Clementi's Piano Sonata in G Minor, Opus 34, Number 2, performed by Vladimir Horowitz in an RCA compact disc recording.

That was Vladimir Horowitz playing Muzio Clementi's Sonata in G Minor, Opus 34, Number 2, brought to you on an RCA compact disc. We will now hear Josquin's Missa La Sol Fa Re Mi, which derives its solfège notes from the syllables of the Italian phrase Lascia Fare Mi, or Leave Me Alone. This Gimmel compact disc recording features the Talis scholars under the direction of Peter.

Josquin's Missa La Sol Fa Re Mi, performed by the Talis Scholars, conducted by Peter Phillips, and brought to you on a Gimmel compact disc.

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1: Our next selection will be Waves, a piece by composer Toru Takemitsu, performed here by Richard Stoltzman playing the clarinet, Robert Rauch playing the horn, Roland Borer and Richard Chamberlain playing the trombone, and David Frost playing the bass drum. This recording comes to us on an RCA Victor comp.

0: That was Takemitsu's Waves, in a performance by clarinetist Richard Stoltzman, horn player Robert Rauch, trombonists Roland Bohrer and Richard Chamberlain, and bass drum player David Frost. This recording comes from an RCA Victor
1: WHRB, Cambridge.

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Our little rendezvous is beginning now, and we'll be together listening to records until approximately midnight. 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

Welcome once more to our little rendezvous here on 95.3 FM WHRB at the Record Hospital. My name is Dinos, and I'm here to tell you what we've been listening to for the past 15 minutes or so. 4:45 for the beginning of tonight's show, last of which was by Dawn. I'm afraid they're all talking about me on Lorry Records. We also heard by Noah's Ark, Paperman, on Decca. And before that, the Soundbox with Warm Your Mind and Soul on Regency Records, released in Canada. And I think the Soundbox were Canadian as well. And for the beginning of the show, an instrumental as usual by the Black River Circus, A Ritual Melody, the title of the instrumental that we heard at the beginning of tonight's show on Monument Records. I think that it also had a local release on a smaller label, and then it was picked up by Monument for national distribution. Thank you for tuning to our little rendezvous, and without any further delay, let's listen to the next record that is on the turntable next to me. The last few words of Dawn was that we could help her if we told her that we love her, but the title of the next song is Hello, I Love You, which is, of course, a version of the Doors classic hit by Joy Kaye.

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The wind blew in and froze my bride, but me and Ed Murphy stayed side by side.

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I don't worry, for what the heck? Me and that Mercury stayed neck and neck. 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I've thought it over, and here's what I'll do. I'll trade her off.

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There's one more thing I'd like to say. Don't try to beat a kid in a hopped-up Model A.

This was Scratch of 45 by Tiny Hill and his orchestra. Hot Rod Race, number 2 on Mercury Records. It was preceded by another car-themed song by The Casuals, Mustang 2 Plus 2. On Soundstage 7 Records on another 45. We also heard from Plateaus, from their 2012 release on Artfag Records, a three-song EP. We heard Jump Now. From 1979 in Texas, The Skunks, from a four-song EP on Skunks Records, Gimme Some. And we started with Joey Kay, about whom I don't know much, other than that I'm holding this 7-inch EP by Joey Kay on Alvorada Records, Alvorada International. And we heard a version of Hello, I Love You by Joey Kay for the beginning of the previous set. The next track is transporting us to Cambodia for just about 4 minutes to listen to Pan Ron from the Cambodia Rock Spectacular compilation. We're going to hear Pal Lung Ron, which translates to go to dance.

from the late 70s from Austria, band that released this in 79 and formed in 1978, Mord Buben AG, which is obviously not the way that one would properly pronounce it in German. We heard Blade Blood, and that was released by Bachelor Archives a few years ago. Was reissued, I should say. And that's the version, that's the release that I'm holding in my hands and from which we heard this track by Mord Buben AG, or AG. Before them, Bolivar Shagnasty with Tapping That Thing on Quarter Cash Records. Tennessee-based label. And even earlier than that, the Blazers with their cover of the Royal Teams, Short Shorts, on a four-song EP on Columbia Records. We also heard Carlo Orlando, this obscure release on the Massachusetts-based St. George International Records that released a lot of small artists' recordings in the area. Not sure if anyone has completely charted all of its releases, but I hadn't heard that one before until I got this 45 by Carlo Orlando, A Girl Like Mine. And it was a pleasant surprise. We started with a great recording by Pan Ron from Cambodia. Title of the track in Cambodian, Pal Lungron, which means apparently go to dance. And I could tell that was the mood of the track upon listening.

This is on the Groove Club Volume 2 Cambodia Rock Spectacular compilation that is highly recommended if you like this kind of thing. There's also another volume, obviously, Volume 1, from which we might be listening to something in the coming weeks. Thank you again for tuning into our little rendezvous. Up next, The Equals.

45 by the Cadillacs is what we heard just a few minutes after 11 o'clock. Holy Smoke Baby on Jersey Records. One of the 45s by them that didn't achieve so much success. I don't think it sold that much. But one of my favorites by them. We also heard a version of Blue Suede Shoes by Jerry Mercer and his orchestra. Skeptics, I think they were from Kansas. Or was it Missouri? I think Kansas. Bit O' Honey on Scratch Records from the 60s. And we also heard Lamar Morris with The Fugitive on a very scratchy 45 on Bonanza Records. But a great track nonetheless, and therefore I had to play it for you even if it was a bit noisy. And we started with The Equals, who had a number of hits, a barrage of hits I would say, in Europe, especially in the 60s and even early 70s. This was one that was released in the US on President Records. I don't think it made much of an impression, but it's a great track by The Equals that had, as I mentioned, quite a lot of memorable tracks. My Life Ain't Easy is what we heard by them on President Records. Our Little Rendezvous continues for a second hour here on 95.3 FM WHRB in Cambridge. 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And we are ready to listen to one more record, which is an unusual 45 new acquisition for me, by The Secret Society, featuring Paul Hibbets.

0: Don't Be Pushed Around by The Zips from 1979. Actually recorded in Glasgow in November of 1978, but released in 79, it appears. This EP by The Zips that was reissued on Sing Sing Records, the New York-based label that released a lot of punk and power pop from the 70s. More recently, the last decade or two. Before The Zips, we heard from Connecticut-based band The Van Dykes on Green Sea Records. How Can I Forget Her? On a worn-out 45. The Poor Boys, I Will Be Free. This was a General American release. And at the beginning of this five-song set, we heard, in the second spot of that five-song set, we heard unknown band, performing a track by the name I Need Your Loving Now. You can find it on 17 from Morgan, which is released documenting bands that recorded for Oak Records at the studios that were based in Morden, not far from Wimbledon, in the 60s and early 70s. I think that was probably from the late 60s. Again, the title, I Need Your Loving Now, on this CD with 17 tracks that belong to the history of Oak Records, and was released by Top Sounds, that has a series of interesting CDs by bands that either never released officially or released very small private pressing records in the 60s in England. And we'll be listening to more of their releases. We started with a new discovery for me, record from the late 60s, I think it was from 1968, by the Secret Society featuring Paul Hibbets. We heard Take a Look on PRMM Records, release in that came out in Georgia, this 45, in the late 60s. Paul Hibbets had a folk record, I believe, a bit later in the 70s as well, that is quite sought after. But we're returning to the Northeast, and more specifically to Maine, for this oddball track, this strange track that is a favorite of mine since I first heard it about a month ago. It is by Paul Gowell, and it's titled Destruction.
1: Salvation.

An obscurity by the Mucktown Racetrack Band from 1980 that was titled Running. It's on the Great Eastern Production Company on a 45. I was completely unaware of its existence until a few days ago. But yeah, I think it's a track that was legitimately included in today's playlist. I think I start liking it more because of its ineptness the more I listen to it. This recording was preceded by the Ladmo Trio, their version of Run For Your Life, a parody, mostly EP, with covers, a couple of the Beatles. We heard two of the, Run For Your Life here. There is also, there are at least two more on the other side. I guess there are three Beatles covers and a cover of Shape of Things. And that is on Ladmo Records, this four-song EP by the Ladmo Trio from the 60s. From Quebec, Le Furies with Aide-moi on Trans-Canada Records with a lot of fuzz. And before that, Rich Gowell from Maine, I would assume from the Lewiston area. That's where the EAB studios were these recordings included in this compilation titled EAB Country Volume 2, The Homesteaders, was recorded. That's where all these tracks were recorded, rather. And Rich Gowell's is by far my favorite on this compilation. I don't think it is really country, but in any case, not country and western at least. Very strange recording, Destruction by Rich Gowell, exactly the kind we like to include in our little rendezvous. And for the beginning of the set, I guess that was it, Rich Gowell. So we heard four tracks in this previous set. We have a little bit over 15 minutes left for tonight's show, and we're going to take advantage of all of them by starting by listening to Morning After, I Don't Need You Today.

We're quickly approaching the end of tonight's Early Rendezvous. We heard four more songs, three records and one CD. Keep Alive in D Moto, the last track by Captain Crunch and the Bunch on Rodanon Records. Let me see if I can tell you any more information. Based in Los Angeles, California, this label. Originally on an acetate, that's where the track by Broken Bones that we heard was released, You're Hurting Me, the title. It's included on the Teen Beat Mayhem CD that compiles a variety of previously unreleased recordings from garage bands from the 60s on acetates. Deserve to be Heard is the subtitle of the compilation on Gear Fab Records. We'll be listening to more. We've listened to a few more in the past as well from this CD with a lot of unique recordings. The Wanted, Here to Stay. They had nationwide mild success, I suppose, since they released this record on A&M Records, Here to Stay, after they released it first on a smaller label. I think they were from the Chicago area, I'm not 100% sure about that. And we started with a band from New England, actually, from the Hudson Valley, New York. Morning After, I Don't Need You Today on Third Wave Records, this 45. We're going to be listening to the other side of this record next week, if things go well. When we'll be meeting around 10 o'clock next Tuesday here on 95.3 FM WHRB in Cambridge. I will be soon returning you to pre-recorded programming, and that will happen after we listen to the last record for tonight, which is by the East Winds. It's a song titled No Escape on JED Records, Nashville, Tennessee label from the 60s. Thank you for listening and have a good night.

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We're listening to Palestinian music, and up next we have a 2009 album by the Palestinian singer-songwriter Camilia Gibran. The album is called Makan. It's a solo album for voice and oud, and Gibran talks on her website about the process of making this album. The songs on this album are based on contemporary Arabic texts, and Gibran had poets that she knew write some of the lyrics based to her specifications.

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Hi, how are you? And you're listening to 95.3 WHIB Cambridge. Thank you very much.

My name is Robert Forster. I'm an Australian superstar. And you are listening to The Record Hospital on WHRB in Cambridge.

There was a young man in Calvary. His name was Ben. And I was running a youth group. I was there for a few years. And he was a nice kid, but he was one of those kids that was always just, he's a real smart aleck. Was a bright kid, which didn't help things, right? Made him more dangerous. And we were outside one day, youth group, and he was just trying to push my buttons. And he was just, you know, kind of not taking the Lord serious. And I walked over to him, and I went, bang! I punched him in the chest as hard as I crumpled the kid. I just crumpled him.

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My name is Robert Forster. 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
1: Ocean Park.
2: What up?
0: Huh. Huh.
3: Bitch. Where?
0: Huh. Yup. Yup.
4: Wait. Flex.
0: Huh. Huh.
4: Sex.

0: five, six, yeah. 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Yeah. After that, I say hocus pocus, cause I then disappear with your bitch. Yup. Okay. You can get jacked like a cactus. Yeah. What is you smoking? Cat piss. I'm at the five, six, yeah. Fifth. I plead the five, cause I am no snitch. Yeah. After that, I say hocus pocus, cause I then disappear with your bitch.
1: Yup. Yeah. Yeah. My bitch got a 10.
2: My bitch got a.
1: She yellow like

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0: stick on me, John Wick.
1: 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Yeah. What is you smoking? Cat piss. I make a five, sex piss.
2: Yeah.
1: I plead the five, cause I am no snitch. Yeah. After that, I say hocus pocus, cause I then disappear with your bitch. Yup. Okay. You can get jacked like a cat piss. Yeah. What is you smoking? Cat piss. I make a five, sex piss.
2: Yeah.
1: I plead the five, cause I am no snitch. After that, I say hocus pocus, cause I then disappear with your bitch.
2: Yup. Alakazam.

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You're listening to the Jazz Spectrum on WHRB. First up this hour, we'll hear from the Maria Schneider Jazz Orchestra and her 2004 album Concert in the Garden, a Grammy Award winner. We'll hear the three romances from this disc. First up, we'll hear Coro Danzado, featuring Rich Perry on tenor and Frank Kimbrough on piano. Then we'll hear Pas de Deux, featuring Ingrid Jensen on flugelhorn and Charles Pillow on soprano. And finally, we'll hear Danza Illusoria, once again featuring Frank Kimbrough on piano and Larry Farrell on trombone. These are the three romances from the Maria Schneider Jazz Orchestra and Concert in the Garden.

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1: Next up, we have the Thelonious Monk Quartet with John Coltrane at Carnegie Hall. This was recorded in 1957 and re-released by Blue Note Records in 2005. This is with Thelonious Monk on piano, John Coltrane on tenor saxophone, Ahmed Abdul Malik on bass, and Shadow Wilson on drums. We'll hear Ba Ya, Sweet and Lovely, and Blue Monk.

0: Blue Monk, and before that, Sweet and Lovely. And to start off that set from the Thelonious Monk Quartet at Carnegie Hall, Bye Ya, recorded in 1956.
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0: Up next, we have some classic hard bop from Art Blakey and the Jazz Messengers and their album Monin, recorded in 1958 by Rudy Van Gelder. We'll hear the title track Monin and the Drum Thunder Suite. This is with Lee Morgan on trumpet, Benny Golson on tenor saxophone, Bobby Timmons on piano, Jamie Merritt on bass, and Art Blakey on drums.

That was The Drum Thunder Suite, and before that, Monin, from Art Blakey and the Jazz Messengers. In 1961, Oliver Nelson gathered an all-star cast to record his album Blues and the Abstract Truth. On that session was, of course, Oliver Nelson on sax, Eric Dolphy on sax, Bill Evans on piano, Roy Haynes on drums, Freddie Hubbard on trumpet, and Paul Chambers on bass. We'll hear two tracks from this album, Teenie's Blues and Hoedown.

0: You just heard Hoedown, and before that, Teenies Blues from Oliver Nelson and Blues and the Abstract Truth.
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0: Next up, we'll hear Miles Davis and his collaboration with Gil Evans, Miles Ahead. We'll listen to the album in its entirety. We'll hear Springsville, The Maids of Keddies, The Duke, My Ship, Miles Ahead, Blues for Pablo, New Rumba, The Meaning of the Blues, Lament, and I Don't Want to Be Kissed by Anyone But You. This was recorded in 1957. Miles Ahead from Miles Davis, +19, under the direction of Gil Evans.

0: You just heard I Don't Want to Be Kissed by Anyone But You. That was the last track of Miles Davis Plus 19 and Miles Ahead. Preceding that, we heard the album in its entirety. This is the Jazz Spectrum on WHRB.
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2: You're about to hear the Berlin Contemporary Jazz Orchestra. This is an album released, a self-titled album released on ECM in 1990. We're going to listen to the track Anna, an extended composition composed by Kenny Wheeler, who is on trumpet alongside Benny Bailey, Thomas Heberer, and Henry Lothar. On trombone, we have Henning Burge, Herman Brewer, Hubert Katzenbeier, and Utz Zimmerman on the bass trombone. On woodwinds, we have Paul Van Kemenati and Felix Wanschaff on alto sax, Gerd Dudek on soprano and tenor sax, clarinet and flute, Walter Gottschall on tenor sax, E.L. Petrowski on baritone sax, and Willem Brücker on baritone sax and bass clarinet. The rhythm section is Aki Takasi on piano, Misha Mengelberg on piano, Günther Lenz on bass, and Ed Thigpen on drums, and Alexander von Schlippenbach is conducting. So that's it. It's Anna off of Berlin Contemporary Jazz Orchestra's 1990 self-titled ECM release. Enjoy.

You just heard Anna. That was the first track off of the Berlin Contemporary Jazz Orchestra's self-titled album released on ECM in 1990. It was composed by Kenny Wheeler and featured Kenny Wheeler on trumpet as well as the entire orchestra. Alexander von Schlippenbach conducted, and there was a solo by Aki Takasi on piano. You're about to hear the title track off of Paul Motion's 1987 soul note release, Mysterioso. This will feature Paul Motion on the drums, Bill Frisell on the electric guitar, Joe Lovano and Jim Pepper on tenor saxophone, and Ed Schuller on the bass.

0: You just heard Mysterioso. There's a title track on Paul Motion's 1987 album released on Soul Note Records. Paul Motion on the drums, Bill Frisell on the electric guitar, Joe Lovano and Jim Pepper on tenor sax, and Ed Schuler on the bass.
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0: You're about to hear Centennial, newly discovered works of Gil Evans. This is, we're going to listen to the song Waltz / Variation on the Misery / So Long. It's an extended composition medley from this album, and it will feature Marshall Gilkes, Joe Locke, Frank Kimbrough, Steve Wilson, and Donnie McCaslin. Just a reminder, these are discovered works of Gil Evans. This is an album released in 2012 on Artist Share, and it's a large ensemble playing these Gil Evans tunes under the baton and direction of Ryan Truesdell. So enjoy.

You just heard Waltz / Variation on the Misery / So Long from Centennial, newly discovered works of Gil Evans. That's released 2012 on Artist Share Records. And that is a large ensemble conducted and directed by Ryan Truesdell. That particular piece featured soloists Marshall Gilkes, Joe Locke, Frank Kimbrough, Steve Wilson, and Donnie McCaslin. You're about to hear Voyage. That's a track off of Vincent Herring's 1990 Landmark Records release, Evidence. It will feature Vincent Herring on the alto sax, Wallace Roney on the trumpet, Mogru Miller on the piano, Ira Coleman on the bass, and Carl Allen on the drums.

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1: That was Voyage. It's a track off of Vincent Herring's 1990 Landmark Records release, Evidence, and that featured Vincent Herring on the alto sax, Wallace Roney on the trumpet, Mo Grumiller on the piano, Ira Coleman on the bass, and Carl Allen on the drums. And we're going to play the title track off of Vincent Herring's 1990 Landmark Records release, Evidence. It'll feature Vincent Herring on the alto sax, Wallace Roney on the trumpet, Mo Grumiller on the piano, Ira Coleman on the bass, and Carl Allen on the drums.

And that was Evidence off of Evidence, 1990 release on Landmark Records by Vincent Herring, who is playing the alto sax, and featuring Waldis Roney on the trumpet, Mulgrew Miller on the piano, Ira Coleman on the bass, and Carl Allen on the drums. Coming up is the title track off of the Charles Tolliver Big Band's 2009 half release, Emperor March Live at the Blue Note. That will feature Todd Bashor on the alto saxophone, Michael Dees on the trombone, and Anthony Wunsey on the piano.

0: Yeah. Emperor Moth.
1: That was the title track off of the Charles Tolliver Big Band's album Emperor March Live of the Blue Note, that was released on Half Note Records in 2009, and that featured Todd Bashore on the alto sax, Michael Dees on the trombone, and Anthony Wunsey on the piano. We're about to play I Want to Talk About You. This is from the Charles Tolliver Big Band's album Emperor March Live of the Blue Note, released on Half Note Records in 2009, and it will feature a saxophone solo by Billy Harper.

That was I Want to Talk About You from the Charles Tolliver Big Band's release Emperor March Live at the Blue Note, Half Note Records 2009. And that featured on tenor saxophone Billy Harper.

Coming up is the composition Alloy. This is off of the 2009 Pi Recordings release Travail, Transformation, and Flow by the Steve Lehman Octet. And the personnel on this track are Steve Lehman on the alto sax, Mark Shim on the tenor sax, Jonathan Finlayson on the trumpet, Tim Albright on the trombone, Chris Dingman on the vibraphone, Jose Davila on the tuba, Drew Gress on bass, and Tishan Sori on drums.

You just heard Alloy. That was released on Pi Recordings 2009 from the album Travail, Transformation, and Flow by the Steve Laveman Octet, featuring Steve Laveman on alto sax, Mark Shim on the tenor sax, Jonathan Finlayson on the trumpet, Tim Albright on the trombone, Chris Dingman on the vibraphone, Jose Davila on the tuba, Drew Gress on the bass, and Tashan Sori on the drums. Coming up is Whiplash, a song off of the Branford Marsalis album, 4MF's Playing Tunes. This was released in 2012 on Marsalis Music. And the personnel on this recording are Branford Marsalis on saxophone, Joey Calderazzo on the piano, Eric Rivas on the bass, and Justin Faulkner on the drums.

You just heard Whiplash off of 4MF's Playing Tunes, a 2012 release on Marsalis Music, and that's an album by the Branford Marsalis Quartet, which features Branford Marsalis on saxophone, Joey Calderazzo on the piano, Eric Rivas on the bass, and Justin Faulkner on the drums. Coming up is The Mighty Sword. This is the first song off of the Branford Marsalis release, 4MF's Playing Tunes. That's 2012 on Marsalis Music, and it will feature Branford Marsalis on saxophone, Joey Calderazzo on the piano, Eric Rivas on the bass, and Justin Faulkner on the drums.

0: That was The Mighty Sword, the opening track off of the Branford Marsalis record, 4MF's Playing Tunes, released in 2012 on Marsalis Music. That was Branford Marsalis on the sax, Joey Calderazzo on the piano, Eric Rivas on bass, and Justin Faulkner on the drums.
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2: Next up on The Jazz Spectrum, we'll hear vocalist Gretchen Parlato and her song Within Me, which is from her album In a Dream. This features Lionel Weke on guitar, Aaron Parks on piano, Derek Hodge on bass, and Kendrick Scott on drums. Following that, we'll hear David Binney with his album Aliso. We'll hear the title track off that album with David Binney on alto sax, Wayne Krantz on guitar, John Escrete on piano, Avian Obsvik on bass, and Dan Weiss on drums. But first, here's Gretchen Parlato with Within Me.

That was David Binney with the track Aliso from the album Aliso, released in 2010. Before that, we heard from Gretchen Parlato and the track Within Me from her album In a Dream. Next up, we'll hear two tracks from the Matt Wilson Quartet. First, we'll hear Raga from his 2003 album Humidity. That's with Andrew D'Angelo on alto sax and bass clarinet, Jeff Lederer on tenor sax, soprano sax, and clarinet, and Yosuke Inoue on bass. They're joined by Matt Wilson on drums. Followed by that, we'll hear Arts and Crafts from Matt's 2009 album That's Gonna Leave a Mark. That features the same personnel except with Chris Lightcap on bass. Here's Raga.

0: That was Arts and Crafts from the Matt Wilson Quartet and their 2009 album, That's Gonna Leave a Mark. Before that, we heard Raga from his 2003 album, Humidity.
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0: Next up, we have three songs from Jason Moran's album, 10, released in 2010 as a celebration of 10 years with his trio, featuring Taurus Mateen on bass and Nasheed Waits on drums. We'll hear Blue Blocks, RFK in the Land of Apartheid, and Crepuscule with Nelly. Here's Blue Blocks.

That was Crepuscule with Nelly. Before that, RFK in the Land of Apartheid, and we started off that set with Blue Blocks from Jason Moran and his album 10. Next on the jazz spectrum, we have two big band recordings. First, Aires de Lando from the Maria Schneider Orchestra and their 2007 album Sky Blue. That will be followed by the Arturo Ofero Latin Jazz Orchestra with Song for Chico from the album Song for Chico, released in 2008. Here's Aires de Lando.

0: That was Song for Chico from the album Song for Chico by Arturo Oferro and the Afro-Latin Jazz Orchestra. That album was released in 2008. Before that, we heard from the Maria Schneider Orchestra and the album Sky Blue, the track Aires de Lando.
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0: Next up, we'll hear two songs from Fly, a trio composed of Mark Turner on

tenor saxophone, Larry Grenadier on bass, and Jeff Ballard on drums. These are from their 2009 album Sky and Country, released on ECM Records. We'll hear Lady B, followed by Super Sister.

That was Super Sister, and before that, Lady B from the trio Fly and their album Sky and Country, released in 2009 on ECM Records. Next, we'll hear The Hunters and Gatherers from John Faddis and his album Taranga, released in 2006. And this is with Dion Parson on drums, John Faddis on trumpet, David Hazeltine on piano, and Kiyoshi Kitagawa on bass. Following that, we'll hear from Anat Cohen, her album Notes from the Village, the track Washington Square Park.

That was Washington Square Park from Anat Cohen and her album Notes from the Village. That featured Anat Cohen on clarinet and reeds, Jason Lindner on keyboards, Omer Avital on bass, Daniel Friedman on drums, and Galad Hexelman on guitar. Before that, we heard John Faddis and the Hunters and Gatherers from his album Taronga.

0: me.
1: Next, we'll hear two tracks from Dave Douglas and Brass Ecstasy, their 2009 album Spirit Moves. It's a unique take on the brass band and features Dave Douglas on trumpet, Luis Bonilla on trombone, Vincent Chauncey on French horn, Marcus Rojas on tuba, and Nasheet Waits on drums. We'll hear I'm So Lonesome I Could Cry, followed by Bowie.

That was Bowie, and before that, I'm So Lonesome I Could Cry, from Dave Douglas and Brass Ecstasy and their album Spirit Moves. We'll now hear the song Folklore from Brian Blade and his album Fellowship. This is with Brian Blade on drums, John Coward on piano, Christopher Thomas on bass, Melvin Butler on tenor and soprano saxophone, Myron Walden on alto saxophone, Jeff Parker on guitar, and Dave Easley on pedal steel guitar. This is a 1998 Blue Note release. Here's Folklore.

0: That was Folklore from Brian Blade and his album Fellowship, released in 1998 on Blue Note Records.
1: 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You want to hear some great jazz? You want to hear some of my music sometimes? 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

That was One Finger Snap, an old standard by Herbie Hancock, and that version was by Kenny Barron from his album Wanton Spirit. And it featured, along with Barron, who's playing piano, Charlie Hayden on bass and Roy Haynes on drums. Before that, we heard Herbie Hancock with the Miles Davis Quintet. That was So Near So Far, which was released on Seven Steps to Heaven, and it features Miles Davis on trumpet, George Coleman on tenor saxophone, Herbie Hancock on piano, Ron Carter on bass, and Tony Williams on drums. Next up, we'll hear I Hear a Rhapsody. This is by Scott LaFaro, great bassist who died tragically just as he was coming into his own artistic vision. Joining him will be Don Freeman on piano and Pete LaRocca on drums. Again, this is I Hear a Rhapsody on WHRB 95.3 FM.

0: We just heard Panonica. That's a Thelonious Monk composition, here played by Joe Lovano, and this is from his album Joyous Encounter. It features Joe Lovano on tenor saxophone, Hank Jones on piano, George Mraz on bass, and Paul Motion on drums. Motion, of course, is a longtime co-conspirator with Joe Lovano. Before that, we heard I Hear a Rhapsody by Scott LaFaro. Moving on, we'll hear a Bobby Timmons composition, Dat Dare. This is performed by Woody Shaw, the great trumpet player. He'll be joined by Kirk Lightly on piano, Steve Turay on trombone, Ray Drummond on bass, and Carl Allen on drums. Again, the tune is Dat Dare.
1: Hello, this is Jimmy Cobb, and I'm talking to you from WHRV in Cambridge. Every time I'm in this area, I listen to this station.

We just heard Backstairs. That was by Dexter Gordon. It's from the album Homecoming. It's recorded live at the Village Vanguard in 1976, when Dexter had indeed come home from Europe. And it features, of course, Dexter Gordon on tenor saxophone, Woody Shaw on trumpet, Ronnie Matthews on piano, Stafford James on bass, and Lewis Hayes on drums. We're going to continue now with two from Bud Powell. These are from the great LP, The Amazing Bud Powell. It's a Blue Note release, released in the late 50s, but recorded in 1949. We're going to hear Dance the Infidels and Whale. Playing on this will be Bud Powell on piano, Fats Navarro on trumpet, Sonny Rollins on tenor saxophone, Tommy Potter on bass, and Roy Haynes on drums. Again, we'll first hear Dance of the Infidels, and then we'll hear Whale by Bud Powell.

We just heard Whale, and before that, Dance of the Infidels. Both tracks are by Bud Powell. We're going to follow those with two by Django Reinhardt. This is Nuage and Djangology on WHRB 95.3 FM.

we heard those two Django tracks and then follow that up. That last track was a tribute to the great guitarist. It's called Django, and it's by John Lewis. That was played by the Modern Jazz Quartet, featuring John Lewis on piano, Milt Jackson on vibraphone, Percy Heath on bass, and Kenny Clark on drums. We'll follow that song up with two from the Jimmy Giuffre Trio. These tracks can be found on a great ECM compilation entitled 1961. And they feature Jimmy Giuffre on clarinet, Paul Blay on piano, and Steve Swallow on bass. The songs are Trudgeon and Emphasis. And this is the Jimmy Giuffre Trio on WHRB.

Just heard two from Jimmy Giuffre. The last one was Emphasis. Before that was Trudgeon. Going to continue with a Kenny Wheeler composition. This is Kind Folk. And it's from his album Angel Song. It'll feature Wheeler on trumpet, Lee Konitz on alto saxophone, Bill Frisell on guitar, and Dave Holland. Again, the track is Kind Folk by Kenny Wheeler.

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Stay tuned for some more beautiful tunes.

That was Ula and Trance from the Steve Kuhn Trio. Steve Kuhn was there joined by Ron Carter on bass and Al Foster on drums. Next up, we'll hear two from Bobby Hutcherson. These are from his album Medina, a Blue Note release from the late 60s. We'll hear Come Spring and Ugano. This will feature Bobby Hutcherson on vibraphone, Harold Land on tenor saxophone, Stanley Cowell on piano, Reggie Johnson on bass, and Joe Chambers on drums. Chambers also composed the second track. Again, we'll hear Come Spring and Ugano.

Just heard two from Bobby Hutcherson. That last one was by Joe Chambers, played by Bobby Hutcherson, from his album Medina. It's a late 60s Blue Note album, released 1969. Here's another Blue Note album released in 1970. This is McCoy Tyner's Extensions, and we'll hear The Wanderer. McCoy Tyner on piano, Gary Bartz on alto saxophone, Wayne Shorter on tenor saxophone, Ron Carter on bass, Alice Coltrane on harp, and Elvin Jones on drums. Again, this is The Wanderer on WHRB 95.3 FM.

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1: Now we will hear Mozart's String Quartet No. 15 in D minor. You will hear the Mosaic Quartet perform in this recording from an Austere compact disc.

We just listened to Mozart's String Quartet number 15 in D minor. You heard the Mosaic Quartet perform that recording, and you can find it on an Ostray compact disc. Next, we will hear a motet by Heinrich Schütz entitled In Te Domine Speravi, or In You, O Lord, I Have Hoped. We will hear alto Eckhard Wagner and the Capella Fidicinia Leipzig under the direction of Hans Gross. This recording comes to us from a Capriccio compact disc.

we just heard a motet from Heinrich Schütz entitled In Te Domine Speravi, or In You, O Lord, I Have Hoped. We heard alto Eckhard Wagner perform with the Kapelle Fidicinia Leipzig, all under the direction of Hans Gross. That recording came to us from a Capriccio compact disc. Next, we will hear the two Opus 41 mazurkas from Chopin, number 1 in C sharp minor and number 2 in E minor. We will hear William Kappel at the piano in this recording from an RCA compact disc.

We just heard two mazurkas by Chopin, Opus 41, No. 1 in C-sharp minor, and No. 2 in E minor. William Cappell performed, and that recording, which came to us from an RCA compact. Next we will hear five orchestral pieces, Opus 16, from Arnold Schoenberg, arranged for chamber orchestra by Felix Greisel. You will hear the Schoenberg Ensemble perform under the direction of Reinbert DeLeo. This recording comes to us from a Kolkschwan compact.

We just heard five orchestral pieces from Arnold Schoenberg, Opus 16, arranged for chamber orchestra by Felix Greisel. We heard the Schoenberg Ensemble.

We just heard Opus 109 from Dmitri Shostakovich, five romances for soprano and piano, entitled Satires, Pictures of the Past. Mezzo-soprano Magdalena Kotsina was accompanied by Malcolm Martineau at the piano. You can find that recording on a Deutsche Grammophon compact. Next, we will hear a symphonic poem from Franz Liszt, From the Cradle to the Grave. We will hear the BBC Philharmonic Orchestra under the direction of Gianandrea Nocida. This recording comes to us from a Shandos compact disc.

You just heard a symphonic poem by Franz Liszt entitled From the Cradle to the Grave. That was the BBC Philharmonic Orchestra under the direction of Gianandrea Noseda. That recording was from a Chandos compact disc. Next, we will hear Three Tone Pictures, Opus 5 from American composer Charles Tomlinson Griffiths. Pianist Michael Lewin performs in this recording from a Naxos compact disc.

We just heard Three Tone Pictures, Opus 5 from American composer Charles Tomlinson Griffiths. You heard Michael Lewin at the piano in that recording from a Naxos compact disc. Now we will hear Incidental Music to Rosamund, composed by Franz Schubert. You will hear Günter Wand directing the Cologne Radio Symphony Orchestra in this recording from an RCA compact disc.

0: We just heard Incidental Music to Rosamund, composed by Franz Schubert. Günter Wand directed the Cologne Radio Symphony Orchestra in that recording from an RCA compact.
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0: Next we will hear Cantata No. 56 from Bach, Ich will den Kreuzstab gerne tragen, or I will my crossstaff gladly carry. We will hear bass Michael Schopper with the Hanover Boys Choir and the Lennart Consort, under the direction of Gustav Lennart. This recording comes to us from a Teldec compact disc.

We just heard Ich will den Kreuzstab gerne tragen, or I will my crossstaff gladly carry, cantata number 56 from Bach. We heard bass Michael Schopper perform with the Hanover Boys Choir and the Lennart Consort, all under the direction of Gustav Lennart. You can find that recording on a Teldec compact. Now we will hear a piece from Bohuslav Martinu, The Spectre's Bride, a ballad, after K.J. Urban's poem. You will hear soprano Yurina Markova, tenor Miroslav Kopp, and bass Pavel Horacek perform with the Kuhn Mixed Chorus and the Prague Symphony Orchestra, all under the direction of Yuri Belohovec. This recording comes to us from a Superphone compact disc.

0: You just heard The Spectre's Bride, a ballad by Bohuslav Martinu after K.J. Urban's poem. We heard soprano Irina Markova, tenor Miroslav Kopp, and bass Pavel Horacek perform with the Kuhn Mixed Chorus and the Prague Symphony Orchestra, all under the direction of Yuri Belohovec. You can find that recording on a Superphone compact disc.
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2: We will now hear Paganini's Terzetto for guitar, violin, and cello in D major. It's performed here by guitarist Anthea Gifford, violinist Jean-Jacques Cantero, and cellist Mari Fujiwara, and it's brought to us on a Denon compact disc.

That was Paganini's Terzetto for guitar, violin, and cello in D major. That performance featured guitarist Anthea Gifford, violinist Jean-Jacques Cantereau, and cellist Mari Fujiwara, and it was brought to us on a Denon compact disc. Coming up next, we will hear Charles Villiers Stanford's Clarinet Concerto in E minor, Opus 80. This performance features clarinetist Thea King alongside the Philharmonia Orchestra under the direction of Alan Francis, and it comes to us on a Hyperion compact disc.

Alan Francis conducting the Philharmonia Orchestra with clarinetist Thea King in that performance of Charles Villiers Stanford's Clarinet Concerto in A Minor, Opus 80. And that came to us on a Hyperion compact disc. Up next, we have David Diamond's String Quartet No. 2, written from 1943 to 1944 and dedicated to his friend Edward Stringham. It's performed here by the Potomac String Quartet and brought to us on an Albany compact disc.

0: That was David Diamond's String Quartet No. 2, performed by the Potomac String Quartet and brought to us on an Albany compact disc.
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0: We will now hear Peter Hellendahl's Concerto Grosso Opus 3 No. 5, published in 1758. Roy Goodman conducts the European Community Baroque Orchestra in this performance, which comes to us on a Channel Classics compact disc.

the European Community Baroque Orchestra, under the direction of Roy Goodman, performing Peter Hellendahl's Concerto Grosso Opus 3, No. 5. That performance came to us on a Channel Classics compact disc. Coming up next, pianist Nelson Freire performing Chopin's Sonata No. 3 in B minor, Opus 58, brought to us on a Decca compact disc.

Chopin's Sonata No. 3 in B minor, Opus 58, performed there by pianist Nelson Freire and brought to us on a Decca compact disc. We will now hear Miklos Rosa's Tripartita for Orchestra, Opus 33. David Amos leads the London Symphony Orchestra in this performance, which comes to us on a Harmonia Mundi compact disc.

0: the London Symphony Orchestra under the direction of David Amos in that performance of Miklos Rosa's Tripartita for Orchestra Opus 33. That came to us on a Harmonia Mundi compact disc.
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0: Up next, we have Luca Marenzio's madrigal C'est quel dolor, performed here by the ensemble Clément Jeanquin and brought to us on a Harmonia Mundi compact disc.

That was Luca Marenzio's madrigal Cécile Delors, performed there by the ensemble Clément Jeannequin and brought to us on a Harmonia Mundi compact disc. We will now hear Philip Glass's Violin Concerto, featuring violinist Gidon Kremer alongside the Vienna Philharmonic Orchestra under the direction of Christoph von Donohanny. This performance comes to us on a Deutsche Grammophon compact disc.

0: Christoph von Donohanny leading the Vienna Philharmonic Orchestra in that performance of Philip Glass's Violin Concerto, featuring soloist Gidon Kremer. And that came to us on a Deutsche Grammophon compact disc.
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2: You're listening to classical music here on WHRB. Here's a set of songs or Lieder by Clara Schumann, the wife of Robert Schumann, as well as a close friend of Johannes Brahms. These six songs make up Clara Schumann's Opus 13. The set begins with Ich stand in dunklen Träumen, I stood in dark dreams. It continues with Sie liebten sich beide, a song of unrequited love, and Liebeszauber, or Love's Magic. The fourth song is Der Mond kommt still gegangen, the moon comes quietly, after which comes Ich habe in deinem Auge, in your eyes I beheld the light of true love. Finally, the set concludes with Die stille Lotusblume, the silent lotus flower. These are settings of texts by Heinrich Heine, Emanuel Geibel, and Friedrich Urquhart. We hear them sung by Barbara Bonney. Vladimir Ashkenazi is at the piano. This recording is from a London compact disc. Once again, we'll now hear six songs by Clara Schumann, her opus 13.

Music of Clara Schumann, the six songs comprising her Opus 13. That recording was from a London compact disc with soprano Barbara Bonney and pianist Vladimir Ashkenazy. Our next work is by Benjamin Britten. These are four C interludes from Britten's first opera, Peter Grimes, arranged for concert performance by the composer. The four interludes are entitled Dawn, Sunday Morning, Moonlight, and finally Storm. André Previn conducts the London Symphony Orchestra in this EMI compact disc.

That was Benjamin Britten's C Interludes, Opus 33A, from Britten's opera Peter Grimes, arranged for a performance independent of the opera by Britten himself. We heard a performance by the London Symphony Orchestra under the baton of André Previn, from an EMI compact. Francesco da Milano, who lived from 1497 to 1543, appears to have been the most highly regarded lutenist of his day in Europe. He was accorded the rare honor of being called Il Divino, an honor he shared with the artist Michelangelo. We'll hear 9 of his compositions, 8 fantasias and 1 ricercar. This musicophone compact disc recording features lutenist Peter Crowe.

We've just heard a selection of music for lute by the Renaissance master Francesco da Milano, performed by Peter Croton in a recording from a Musicophone compact disc. Next is music of Ulan Hovhannes, an American composer who often drew on his Armenian heritage for inspiration. This work is entitled The Holy City, Opus 218, for trumpet, large chime, harp, and string orchestra. It was composed in 1965 on commission from conductor Arthur Bennett Lipkin. The performance we're about to hear was conducted by Lipkin and features trumpeter Elgar Howarth with the Royal Philharmonic Orchestra. It comes to us from a CRI compact disc.

0: That was Alan Havanis's The Holy City, Opus 218, for trumpet, large chime, harp, and string orchestra, played by the London Symphony Orchestra under Arthur Bennett Lipkin, with Elgar Howarth playing the trumpet. We heard it from a CRI compact disc.
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0: The Piano Trio, music for piano, violin, and cello, is a descendant of the Baroque Trio Sonata that came to prominence during the Classical period, 1750 to 1810. Ludwig von Beethoven wrote a total of 7 piano trios over the course of his career. The most famous, of course, is his last one, nicknamed Archduke, Opus 97. But this was a form to which he devoted no small amount of energy as a young man. Beethoven's Opus 1, written in 1793 when he was 23 years old, consists of 3 piano trios. We'll now hear the first from that set of 3, in E-flat major, performed by the Abegg Trio. This comes from an intercord compact disc.